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I know the faith you have can move mountains. Lord Goose Records proudly presents part one of the brand new Let Me Down Easy series. Buy or stream now. Just a little love can go a long, long way. Featuring the soulful sounds of Lloyd Brown with Brave Enough, Strong Enough. 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

0: Yeah, big up all of my Cruise Radio listeners, you know. I want to tell you, man, we are the newest thing on the block. You see that? Yeah, man, them can't go wrong this, man. A Chucky Star attack. You see that? Man.
1: Babylon vampire.

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I want to tell you, you know, not just in a northwest, you know, or southwest, you know, or even east, you know. Me, I tell you about the globe. You get to me, I say, yeah, man, I chuck his side talk to the world, man. Them for no, man.

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0: Yeah.
1: Yeah, man, the biggest and the baddest thing, man. I want to tell you, you know, not just in a northwest, you know, or southwest, you know, or even east, you know. Me, I tell you about the globe. You get to me, I say, yeah, man, I chuck his side talk to the real man. Them for no man.

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0: then third Tuesday of the month, it's party night, where you, the public, collaborate with the DJs to make sure the entertainment you're getting is at the highest standard. Also, in the month of July, we witness two face-off battles where the winner wins £1,000. The schedule, Tuesday the 7th, DJ Blacker and One In. 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

0: 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The new Let Me Down Easy series is out now. 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
1: 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Welcome to another edition of the Jazz and Soul Radio Show. I'm your host, Al Seaforth. So glad to have your listening ears, where for the next 2 hours, we'll do what we always do each and every time we get together, and that is engage in some great music featuring smooth jazz, mixed in with a little bit of soul, and of course, inspirational thoughts courtesy of our very own Dr. Davina Smith. But with that being said, we've got some more great music to go over, so let's get right into it. Let's count on the efforts of Riley Richards with his latest, Hit the Floor, right here on Jazz and Soul.

Of course, we specialize in great music. So let's keep it going. Here's the lovely Carlita Duran featuring Duran Bernard with I Guess here on Jazz and Soul.

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I'm your host, Al Seaforth. How's everyone doing? So glad and honored to have your listening ears to this edition of Jazz and Soul as we just concluded our first set of great music. Music consisting of the lovely Carlita Duran with I Guess. Jesse Thompson with his latest before that with Weekend Groove. Grooving to the sounds of Vincent and Gallia with When I'm With You. Randy Scott and Anissa Burchett with Tempo. And getting us started, we had Riley Richards with Hit the Floor. Well, we definitely look to hit the floor running right here on Jazz and Soul Radio Show as we continue to bring you nothing but the best as far as great music. So coming up on our next set, we're going to feature brand new music courtesy of Carl Cox. Also, I've got a nice groove from Busty in the Bass, plus a lovely Kimberly McKinney coming up a little later in the show. So be sure to keep it locked right here on Jazz and Soul Radio Show, your home for the best smooth jazz and R&B soul music in the world.

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Man, I tell you, that is grooveness at its finest. Nice music there, courtesy of Busty and the Bass with Out of Love, right here on Jazz and Soul Radio Show. Hey, we're going to keep the great music going. Let's take it down a notch. Here's brand new music from Brian Simpson and Steve Oliver with The Road Never Ends, here on Jazz and Soul.

0: soul music in the world. This is Jazz and Soul Radio Show. I'm Al C4K. How's everyone doing? So glad you took the opportunity to check us out here on Jazz and Soul as we just concluded our second set of great music. Music coming by our way of Brian Simpson and Steve Oliver with The Road Never Ends. Busty in the Bass before that with Out of Love. Grooving to the sounds of Will Donato with The High Road. Carl Cox with his latest with Thankful featuring Bluey. And getting us started on our second set, The Lovely Dazzle with Here I Belong. Well, we definitely hope you belong right here with us, listening to this great music right here on Jazz and Soul Radio Show. And if you like what you're hearing so far, let us know about it. We do have a Facebook page right here on Jazz and Soul Radio Show. We would like for you to like it if you like what you're hearing. And leave comments and let us know what you think. Would love to hear it. Also, feel free to check me out if you want to check me out. I am Al Seaforth, and I am also on Facebook and Instagram as Al_TheJazzMan. Would love to hear from you. Let's connect. With that being said, we've got more music to go on our next set. We'll feature, as promised, the lovely Kimberly McKinney. Also, we got a nice one coming up from Michael Sales Jr. and much more great music. But with that being said, it is now that time for our very own Dr. Davina Smith with her inspirational thought of the week. Dr. Smith, the floor is yours.
1: 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This is Dr. Davina Smith from Dumfries, Virginia, bringing you your inspirational thought of the week. Imagine the fluffy, fresh, powdery snow silently falling like feathers from the sky, each snowflake dancing and swirling through the sky, like two lovers swaying to the sounds of the Jazz and Soul Radio Show. You see, a single snowflake is so tiny and light, yet the accumulation of falling snow can literally cause a roof to crash in. You see, sometimes in life, it can be the same way. We can experience a seemingly small setback or situation, but the sum of those small challenges continuing to fall into our lives can be crushing. The good news is, seasons change and the snow eventually melts. And as the snow melts, the plants are nourished and spring back to their former glory, more beautiful and healthier than ever before. The same is true in life. There is a time and season for everything, and nothing stays the same. Better days are always ahead. No matter what we go through, we can always allow the challenges, the pain, and the disappointments to help us grow and spring back more beautiful and healthier than ever before. This is Dr. Davina Smith with your inspirational thought of the week. Stay locked in to the Jazz and Soul Radio Show with Al Seaforth, playing more of the good stuff your ears will love.
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Only Silk with Sanctuary Street right here on Jazz and Soul Radio Show. Once again, here's another great tune. Here's Brandon Williams featuring the lovely Jean Bailey with Stronger here on Jazz and

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This is Jazz and Soul Radio Show. I'm your host, Al Seaforth. How's everyone doing? Glad to have you listening ears where we just witness and listen to our third set of great music. Music consisting of the one and only Brandon Williams featuring Gene Baylor with Stronger. Oldie Silk before that was Sanctuary Street. Grooving to the sounds of the lovely Kimberly McKinney with Farsighted. Chris Big Dog Davis before that with My Sharia War, the classic. And getting us started on our third set, we had Lynn and Freddie featuring Peter Lindy with Let Me Talk to You, Baby. Well, we definitely look to talk to you with this great music right here on Jazz and Soul Radio. So keep it locked, because on our final set of great music, I've got that Michael Fields Jr. with the classic as promised. Also, we got some Pete Velasco, Vibes Alive, and the lovely Dory Pride coming up on our final and extended set of great music right here on Jazz and Soul Radio Show. So you know what to do. Don't move it down. Keep it locked. Final set of great music on the way. And once again, this is Jazz and Soul.

music lovers. This is independent artist Carmen Bruner. And when I'm chilling out, I'm listening to the Jazz and Soul Radio Show with Al Seaforth, playing more of the good stuff your ears will love.

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The lovely Dori Pride with Pennies in a Jar right here on Jazz and Soul Radio Show. Hey, let's keep the great music going. Here's a classic. Curry Wilkins with the classic Love Calls here on Jazz and Soul.

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0: 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I'm your host, Al Seaforth. How's everyone doing? So glad and honored to have you listening ears for this edition of Jazz and Soul Radio Show, as we just included our final and extended set of great music. Music consisting of the lovely Kimberly with Angel. Marsha Majet before that with Over the Rainbow, the classic. Curry Wilkins provided us with another classic with Love Calls. Grooving to the sounds of Dory Pride with Pennies in a Jar. Rick Braun with the classic Dance with My Father. Grooving to the sounds of James Labrosi with Find a Way. Brand new music from Vibes Alive with Rainy Day. Grooving to the sounds of Pete Belasco with Love You Like. And getting us started on our extended final set, we had Michael Field Jr. with Yearning. Well, we hope that your yearning for Jazz and Soul Radio Show has definitely increased after listening to this show, so much so that you come back and join us for another edition. Of course, again, feel free to like our Facebook page. And if you want to check me out, I am Al Seaforth on Facebook, also on Instagram as Al _ the Jazz Man. Would love to connect with you. Let's do it. Unfortunately, this is all our time. To the next time, Lord willing, we will see you for another edition of Jazz and Soul Radio Show. So, signing out for myself and the lovely Dr. Davina Smith, you make sure you do us a huge favor, and that is to make sure you have a great and wonderful morning, afternoon.
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1: 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I'm Al Seaforth, your host, and for the next 2 hours, we're going to engage in nothing but the best as far as great music featuring smooth jazz mixed in with a little bit of soul. And, of course, inspirational thoughts from our good friend, Dr. Davina Smith. But with that being said, we've got great music to go through. So let's get right into it. To get us started on this edition of Jazz and Soul Radio Show, we're going to count on the efforts of Brian Culbertson, because he wants us to do one thing, and that is feel the love on this edition of Jazz and Soul.

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business at its finest. Nice one there from Brian Christopher with I Wonder on this edition of Jazz and Soul. Let's keep the great music going. Here's a classic from Boney James with Body Language on this edition of Jazz and Soul.

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This is the Jazz and Soul Radio Show. How's everyone doing? So glad and honored to have you listening here. I'm Al Seaforth, the host. And we just had a wonderful first set of great music. Music consisting of the one and only Boney James, providing us with the Body Language. Before that, we're into the sounds of Ryan Christopher with I Wonder. Ben Tanker doing the honors before that with Just Like Music. Before that, we're into the sounds of Lynn Fitmont with Go. And getting us started on this edition of Jazz and Soul Radio Show, we had Brian Culbertson with Feel the Love. Well, we definitely hope that you'll feel the love of this great music right here on Jazz and Soul Radio Show. So be sure to keep it locked, because we got more great music coming up on another set of great music that consists of the one and only, the late Nicole Leon. Also a nice one from Adam Howley. And a little later, we'll get into some great music courtesy of Dave Bradshaw Jr. All coming up on your number one radio show for the best new jazz and R&B soul music in the world. This is the Jazz and Soul Radio Show, so you know what to do. Keep it locked. More great music on the way. And once again, this is Jazz and Soul.

giving you more of the good stuff your ears will love. It's Jazz and Soul Radio with Al Seaforth.

0: and R&B soul music in the world. This is the Jazz and Soul Radio Show. How's everyone doing? I'm your host, Al Seaforth, and as always, so glad and honored to have you listening in if you're just tuning in. Just had a wonderful second set of great music. Music consisting of the one and only Adam Howley, providing us with Can You Feel It, featuring Marcus Anderson. Before that, moving to the sounds of George Benson, providing us with the classic, The Ghetto. Nicole Leon before that with Morning Call. Before that, grooving to the sounds of Bob Baldwin with Be Blessed, No Stress. And getting us started on our second set of great music, we had Mesa providing us with The Soul Child. Well, we definitely aim to bring you nothing but the best as far as great music here on Jazz and Soul Radio Show. If you like what you're listening to thus far, feel free to let us know courtesy of a like or a love. We do have a Facebook page where you're more than happy to visit. And if you like what you're listening to so far, feel free to let us know courtesy on that Facebook page. Or if you want to connect with me, you can. I am Al Seaforth, also on social media, on Facebook, or if you choose, Instagram, where you can find me as Al_TheJazzMan. Would love to have the opportunity to connect with you. Let's do it. Let's take a break. But when we come back, I've got more great music on the other side. As promised, we've got that nice Dave Bradshaw Jr. on the other side. Also, brand new music from Marcus Mix you won't want to miss. And plenty more coming up. But before we get into those tunes, as always, here's our segment from Dr. Davina Smith with her Inspirational Thought of the Week.
1: 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This is Dr. Davina Smith with your Inspirational Thought of the Week. Life can be like a card game. Are you making the most of the cards you've been dealt? Just like in a card game, you seldom have control over the cards you receive. However, you are in total control of what you do with what you're given. If you want to live a more satisfying life, learn to focus on what you can control and do what you can with what you have. You can control your thoughts and your attitude, and you can control what you do with your time, resources, and the opportunities that you are given. You can grow and learn every day so you can have the wisdom to make the best moves possible. Like cards, sometimes you have to shuffle things up in your life, where it can get pretty boring and predictable. If you find yourself wanting to quit or losing your passion and drive for winning at the game of life, you must shake things up. Have the courage to take on a new challenge, start a new project, set new goals, step outside of your comfort zone, but always play to win. This is Dr. Davina Smith with your Inspirational Thought of the Week. 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

Before that, groom to the sounds of Darian Ron featuring Maxine Hardcastle with Speechless. Before that, Brian Simpson and Norman Brown doing the honors with Just One Wish. And getting us started on our third set of great music, we had Chelsea Green featuring Warren Wolfe with their rendition of the classic, Summertime. Well, we definitely want it to feel like summertime, where it's nice and you hear this great music as your soundtrack right here on Jazz and Soul Radio Show. But it's only fitting that we have one more set of great music, an extended set at that, coming up. As promised, we'll be featuring new music from Mark Nix, You Won't Want to Mix. Also, a nice one from Jaw Stone Rare that you rarely hear. Also, and a nice one from Honey La Rochelle. All coming up on our final and extended set of great music here on your number one radio show for the best smooth jazz and R&B soul music in the world. 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

there's nothing like a great groove. Nice music there from Vivian Green with Keep On Going, right here on this edition of Jazz and Soul. Let's continue the great music. Here's Ron Ward Jr. featuring Craig T. Dobson and Larry Mack with I Wish, here

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How's everyone doing? I'm Al C. Forth, your host, and honored to have your listening ears if you're just tuning in as we just concluded our final set of great music. Music consisting of the one and only, the lovely Honey La Rochelle with Heaven. Matt Lee with his latest before that with One More Kiss. Before that, grooving to the sounds of Jeff Bradshaw with Born My Way. Shaw Stone before that with Torn and Tattered. Before that, grooving to the sounds of Ron Ward Jr. featuring Larry Mack and Fred T. Dobson with I Wish. Vivian Green before that with Keep On Going. Before that, grooving to the sounds of Mark Mix with his latest, Riding and Chilling, or Chillaxin' rather. And concluding our final set of great music to get us started, we had Huge Groove with Old School. Well, we definitely hope that you've enjoyed this edition of Jazz and Soul Radio Show so much so that you'll come back, because our time has run out on this edition of Jazz and Soul. But feel free to check us out once again as next week we come back with another great program to take your eardrums on another musical journey. Of course, if you like what you heard today, feel free to visit our Facebook page. We are on Facebook, where you can find it at Jazz and Soul Radio Show. Or if you want to connect with me, you can find me also on Facebook at Al C. Forth. Or if you prefer, Instagram, as I am Al_thejazzman. That's where you can find me. Let's connect. As mentioned, that is our time. Till next time, but Lord willing, we will see you for another edition of Jazz and Soul Radio Show. So signing out for my good friend, Dr. Davina Smith, we hope that you do us the favor, and that is to have a great and wonderful morning, afternoon,

0: radio. Yeah, man, the biggest and the baddest thing, man. I want to tell you, you know, not just in a northwest, you know, or southwest, you know, or even east, you know. Me, I tell you about the globe. You get to me, I say, yeah, man, a Chucky start talk to the real man. Them phenomena, man.
1: 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Let me show you what a day without pain is like. Let's toast, come close, baby, I don't bite. Plus, I know you want a man that'll treat you right. Let this be the day that you change your life. 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

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Next up is that number one most requested song by that young player, Bobby V. Tino. This one's called Over and Over. And I'm sending this out to all the pretty ladies.

I'm your favorite radio announcer. Yeah. Ghetto Pop. Yeah. Another beautiful collabo. DTP. Bobby V. Yeah. We keep doing it till you're over and over.

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Break It Down. I always wanted to say that. Break It Down. I just want to have some part of that track just break it down.

So beautiful indeed. This is the feeling that takes me right now. Music Soul Child kicked off with Chris Brown and Aaliyah. Don't think they know. This is Mr. XL. The sound is Big Business HQ and the radio that you're

I don't know exactly what, but my, have I got a show planned for you today. Definitely find the sounds of Medina Howard, My Up, My Down, My Round and Round Away.

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I know what you're really saying. I can read your mind. I know. Use your heart and not your... I know. I can read your mind, and that brings me nicely into the sounds of Avant, a track that goes like this.

already know we're getting to the last drop on this track. You already know that, yeah? Let this tune breathe again. Where you at? Those kind of vocals at this time in the morning, Mary J. Go on with yourself.

I like it when we're you couldn't make this up. I love it when we're cruising together right here on Cruise. You can't make this stuff up. Just joining me. Good morning, good day, wherever you are around the world. It's nice to have your company. I am right now the soundtrack to whatever it is you're doing, and I hope what you're doing is productive, unless you don't want it that way, because sometimes it's okay. And I'm trying to learn this recently. Sometimes it's okay to not be productive, yeah? It's not every minute, every hour of the day that we have to be doing something and achieving something. Sometimes it's okay, excuse the pun, to just cruise. I don't know if it makes sense, but it sounded good at the time.

0: what do you want to do? I want to love you. That's it. You know that person in the club that doesn't quite know the words? They don't quite know the words and they're singing nonsense. That's me right now. Nonsense.
1: So what do you want to do?
0: I want to know you. You know, you wait for the lyric to happen. You wait for the lyric, then you sing it. Girl, I do, yeah. Find the sounds of Horace Brown at Taste.

don't even want to know how those recording sessions went down. Honestly, some of the backdrops, some of the background, the BVs, especially the Jodeci's. For life, love you for life. Oh gosh.

Number one station indeed, a cruise radio with your boy, Mr. XL. Where's my jingle? Hold on. Come on, jingle machine. We need to work better than that. Let's do that again. Your number one station, cruise radio with your boy, Mr. XL. Ah, the street sounds of big business. That's better. We've got to work together on this. Taste Your Love, Horace Brown right there. Played a couple of tunes in the mix. All big ones that you should know. I do touch on recent here and there, now and again. So don't be surprised if I just throw in a little something. Like that Kent, what was it? Kent Jones earlier, I don't mind. Also gave you some Scissor earlier. Snooze. Gotta say shouts out this morning to Lady Scorpion on the WhatsApp. Was going on, was going on, was happening. I'm that person right now that, you know, when you call some people and they just gas you up immediately. I'm that person. What's going on, XL? What's going on? You good? Yeah? Oi, oi. Brother, this morning said, big good morning. Shout out to Morden in the house is what the name reads. One of these days, I'm going to get the correct name and I'm going to address you correctly. For now, Morden in the house, big up yourself. Yeah? Oi, oi. Can I get a government name, please? Can I say shouts out to Sandra in and around the capital, locked and listening? What's going on, Sandra? Want to get through to me and get your big shout out? Give me a text.

do you know what next Thursday is? It's my anniversary. It's my anniversary. No, for real. Do you know what next Thursday is?

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2: 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Rush, Ira Star. 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
1: No, I don't feel your pain. It's great. It's lovely. Especially when you've got two of them and they just argue all the time. It's amazing. It's great. I love it. Take them right back to school. I love them in small doses. Yeah. Love them. Absolutely love them. Just in doses, yeah? 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

0: Right, can we get back to old school now? 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Yeah, yeah. Dash Away. I love the old school. I appreciate the new. I dibble and double here and there, and then I go back to some old school. Yeah, can we do that? Mario, just a fin
1: remix.

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Let me play this one from the top, because even the intro is wicked. Listen. You know when the vibe is just set. Listen. You know you hear it from next door. You say, what's that tune?

just vibe with it, okay? Some of you were like, what? From right back then to up front, all of it gets explored. This is Cruise with Mr. X.

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Spelt normally B-I-G-B-U-S-I-E. That was sounding all right. B-I-G-B-U-S-I-N-E-S-S-H-Q. That's the word. Don't give up your day job.

cut there in the end. Margaret says, my tune, this handbrake. But let me play the Tamia version. Let me play this version. Yeah. Sorry, Fabulous. Not today. Yeah. Dash Fabulous away in the most respectful way possible. Yeah. Just joining me. Welcome. It's nice to have your company. This is the soundtrack to your day. Right here on Cruise.

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You don't need to do anything. Keep that speaker where it is. No matter what you're listening, no matter what your listening device is, keep it right where you got it. Cruise Radio, Mr. XL, Big Business. Last couple for me, and I'm out of the door.

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I don't know.

Excel, what you're going to do right now, I'm going to talk to myself for a second, bear with me. Excel, what you're going to do right now, is you are going to take that mix right out. Do you know why? Why? Because you don't want to spoil the good show that you've had so far. And I feel like that mix is going out. Was it going out? Yeah, it's going out. So take it out, Excel. Take it right out, okay? Just about the last one for me, DJ TW, top of the hour, take you through right here on Cruise for the next, I think is it two hours? DJ TW, let me know for definite, okay? Want to say thank you and shouts out to all that have been listening and locked in, especially those that have checked in on the WhatsApp. Lady Scorpion says, lovely show, bye, XL, enjoy your day, enjoy your weekend. You enjoy your day, enjoy your weekend as well. Grace, thank you very much. Did I shout you out earlier? I'm not sure if I did. I'm so sorry if I didn't. Afternoon tunes. Sometimes I'm stuck in the mix. More Than House, thank you very much. And also another one that has no name on it. But it's okay. It's not a problem. That's about it.

0: 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I'm out of here. Catch me on all socials at Big Business HQ. The usuals, TikTok, Instagram, Facebook, Mixcloud, YouTube, as I do say, where you can find all the DJ mixes, video ones as well. Threads, there's sometimes on Threads as well. Anywhere, Big Business HQ, yeah, just type that into your Googles. And it will come up with everything that you need, okay? Have yourselves a good day. I'm out of here. It's been nice keeping your company.
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0: Tuesday of the month, it's party night, where you, the public, collaborate with the DJs to make sure the entertainment you're getting is at the highest standard. 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Tuesday the 7th, TJ Blacker and 1E. 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

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Buy or stream now. Just a little love can go a long, long way. Featuring the soulful sounds of Lloyd Brown with Brave Enough, Strong Enough, Caroline Thompson's Just

0: 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The new Let Me Down Easy series is out now. 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

0: duck, yo. 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Turn it up loud now. 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Rip off the knob. Yeah.
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1: 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You know what I mean? 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So always on. All we look here now.

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2: And the city of the damsel is a song called Inspector Sam. He's been killing all her song as if we're the champion goes. Here's no sound to come and dance us. Here's no sound come dance come slip. Here's no sound to challenge Inspector Sam with those big irons on his hip. Big irons on his hip. Yeah, yeah, this is the top five of Sparks. How you doing, though? That big bad sound, how you doing, though? Ha, ha, ha. Ready to laugh with them.

0: As you can probably tell, the show has already begun.
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2: Just about. I mean, another minute wouldn't do any harm. How about your Madonna song?
1: Oh, no, no. No one wants to hear that.

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1: Bravo.
0: I loved that.
1: Oh, it was great.
0: Well, it was pretty good.
1: Well, it wasn't bad.
0: Well, there were parts of it that weren't very good,
1: though. It could have been a lot better.
0: I didn't really like it.
1: It was pretty terrible.
0: It was bad.
1: It was awful.
0: It was terrible.
1: Get him away.
0: Hey, boo.
1: Boo.
2: I told you. What did I tell you? Didn't I tell you? Because I told you. Mm-hmm. And when did I tell you? A long time ago. And what did I say will happen when I told you? Exactly.

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Just a little love can go a long, long way. Featuring the soulful sounds of Lloyd Brown with Brave Enough, Strong Enough. Caroline Thompson's Just a

0: 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The new Let Me Down Easy series is out now. 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
7: 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It's yours truly, Roger Robin, here alongside that wonderful DJ that makes you feel so at home. 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

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Early blessings to one and all. 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
1: Do you think it's long enough?
2: Just about. 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
1: Oh, no, no. 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

What's the frequency? 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Yes.

0: My name is Candice Wilkenny Lockton to Inspector. 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
1: Turn it.
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4: 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The big alert has been called off. It turns out that the early reports were wrong. All wrong. Now, for that group out there that had such a hard time getting home, sorry about that. I guess the only thing we can do is play you a song.

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Just a little love can go a long, long way. 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

0: 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The new Let Me Down Easy series is out now. 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
4: Let me tell you this, man. 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Yeah, man, me tell you, man, the real thing. You get what me as a Chucky Sai represent for him straight, you know. Yeah, man, me tell them, man, them for know, man. You say nothing, man.
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0: Jeffrey with you called and told me. Before that we had Profile with Here We Go Again, and kicking off this afternoon show we had Alison Williams with Sleep Talk. You know the vibes already. Good afternoon once again to all those that's just tuned in and locked on. How you doing? You're good, you're good, you're good. This is Old School Tuesdays. I'm your host, DJ Mouse, in the building this Tuesday afternoon. You know the vibes already. We are bringing the sunshine straight through your speaker. So today, we are doing some 90s. You know the vibes already. We're going to play some tunes, some new jack swing, some late 90s, you know, like some, maybe some Aaliyah and all them thing there, you know what I mean? Early Aaliyah, you know what I mean? Can't forget her wicked voice. But that's later on. Remember, spread the word, tell a friend to tell their friends to tell their family. Sharing is caring, and we care deeply. I don't know if you could tell, I sound kind of hype in my voice today. I don't know what it is. Maybe I woke up on the right side of the bed. But once again, welcome one and all that's tuned in and locked on. Hold tight, all the silent listeners that tune in each and every week. But, you know, keep very quiet. Later on, I'm going to give out the number. Maybe you don't have it. So I'm going to give out the studio number where you can send a WhatsApp, a text. You know what I mean? Say good afternoon and everything like that. Big up all the regular listeners in the chat room. Big up yourself. How you doing? You're good. You're good. You're good. We're going to continue playing some tunes from the 90s. You know what I mean? Like, going to build up a big vibe this afternoon. So once again, big up and welcome to all those that are tuned in and locked on. Anyway, we're going to continue. I'm going to see if you can remember this next tune that I'm going to play. If you do, it doesn't matter what you're doing. Yeah, even if you're driving, let's pull over and just have a little dance in the car for 4 minutes. That's how long the tune is. Yeah, if you remember a tune like this, that's what I want you to do. If you're at home, do the same thing. Get up and dance. It doesn't matter what you're doing. If you're washing some dishes or getting this evening's dinner prepared, but make sure they have a dance to a tune that sound like this.
1: Let me tell you this, man. Anytime I'm in London town, man, I have to in tune to the great DJ Mouse, you know. Yeah, man, me tell you, man, the real thing. You get what me ask? Chucky Sire represent for him straight, you know. Yeah, man, me tell them, man, them for no, man. No, say nothing, man.

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1: I'm telling you, as I said before, we are bringing the sunshine straight through your speakers this afternoon. Okay, so we're going to continue with the vibes like this afternoon, playing some new jack swing. As I said, we're going to play some 90s, we're going to reminisce this afternoon, like what we always do, right here at cruiseradio.com. 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There's so much genres that I need to play that just keeps on slipping my mind, but you never know what's going to happen next week, you know what I mean? Everything is a surprise. 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

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Heavy D and the boys. Somebody for me. 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
1: that music. I'm telling you, time flies when you're having fun. But we're going to continue playing tunes like this and billing of vibes for you guys out there that is ready to party right now, right here, cruiseradio.com. Remember, you can catch me each and every Tuesday right here between the hours of 12 and 2 playing the best in old school everything. So make sure you spread the word, tell a friend to tell their friends to tell their family, because sharing is caring and we care deeply around here. Anyway, as we continue playing tunes from this era, you understand, I know some of you are busting the Running Man right now. Do it, do it. I was doing it myself. I'm kind of out of breath, but you know, I've been going to gym, so you know, the health is a bit much stronger right now. But I digress. We're going to continue playing tunes to make you jump and twist and bubble. Choose that sound like this.
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3: 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You make sure you pull that out and have your cup or glass, whatever your preference is. All those that are at home, remember, get your dancing shoes on, because it's party time straight after the break. So right here, cruiseradio.com, the coffee break, straight after the break, where it's less talk and more music round here. But until then, we're going to continue playing some tunes, you understand, to lead us up to that break. So make sure you stay tuned and stay locked, and I will see you on the other side.
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0: Tuesday of the month, it's party night, where you, the public, collaborate with the DJs to make sure the entertainment you're getting is at the highest standard. 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Tuesday the 7th, DJ Blacker and One In. 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

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Lord Goose Records proudly presents part one of the brand new Let Me Down Easy series. Buy or stream now. Just a little love can go a long, long way. Featuring the soulful sounds of Lloyd Brown with Brave Enough, Strong Enough. Caroline Thompson's Just a

0: 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The new Let Me Down Easy series is out now. Part 2 is coming soon.
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Big up all those that enjoyed that segment there. Remember, each and every Tuesday between the hours of 1 and 1:30-ish, we do the official and only coffee break right here. Which, let's talk more music right here just for your listening pleasure. But as well, time flies when you're having fun, I swear. But anyway, we're going to continue. We don't have that much time left, but make sure you keep it locked right here, cruiseradio.com. It's going to be a fun-filled day in store for you, okay? Anyway, we're going to continue. I don't know how much more we've got, how much time, but I want to say thank you to all those that was tuned in and locked on. Thank you very much for your listening ears. I'm telling you, good round there. The vibes is nice. Big up all the silent listeners that was tuned in and locked on. Blessings going out to you. I want to say big up to everybody and thank you again. Listen, all the silent listeners, whatever you are doing today, make sure you stay safe and stay blessed, but have fun doing what you're doing today, okay? Big up all those in the chat room that was keeping me company this afternoon. I want to say to you guys, whatever you're doing today, you know the vibes already. Stay blessed, stay safe, but make sure you have fun doing whatever you're doing. We only got a few more left to go, so I'm going to continue kind of like coffee breaky kind of thing. So it's going to be let's talk. I'm going to say my goodbyes right now. Remember, you can catch me back here next week, same time, same place, between the hours of 12 and 2, playing the best in old school everything. Okay, I'm telling you, we got so much here in store for you guys. You make sure you keep it locked right here. Okay, so with that being said, thank you again to all those that was tuned in and locked on. I will see you next week. Take care. See you later. Been a long time.

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Yeah, man, me tell you, man, the real thing. 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Yeah, man, me tell them, man, them for no, man. 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

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Yeah, man, me tell you, man, the real thing. 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Good energy make enemy can't penny we. Ha! 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Yeah, man, a DJ Mouse, I lock the whole country. You know what, man? Yeah.

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0: Tuesday of the month, it's party night, where you, the public, collaborate with the DJs to make sure the entertainment you're getting is at the highest standard. 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

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I know the faith you have can move mountains. Lord Goose Records proudly presents part one of the brand new Let Me Down Easy series. Buy or stream now. Just a little love can go a long, long way. Featuring the soulful sounds of Lloyd Brown with Brave Enough, Strong Enough. Caroline Thompson's Just a Little Love.

0: 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The new Let Me Down Easy series is out now. 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
0: 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And also don't forget, May 2026 at the Spot celebrates 10 years. We're taking it on road. More information on that one as time goes by. My name is Touch T and I'm entertaining you until I say when. 3 hours of mayhem up in here. Don't keep it to yourself. Tell others.

Anthony David, Baby Zoe, Playing Your Game, covering man himself, Barry White. It's a good cover, I must admit. What do you think?

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1: 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Tuesday the 7th, TJ Blacker and One In. Tuesday 14th, Wussy One versus Raf Simeon. 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

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I know the faith you have can move mountains. Lord Goose Records proudly presents part one of the brand new Let Me Down Easy series. Buy or stream now. Just a little love can go a long, long way. Featuring the soulful sounds of Lloyd Brown with Brave Enough, Strong Enough. Caroline Thompson's Just.

0: 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The new Let Me Down Easy series is out now. Part 2 is coming soon.
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I was watching one film, or one program, an American program, and in the background I can hear a tune.

mix. Track entitled Open. 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Whatever it is. Sounds good enough. Like I said, it's track entitled Open. This is Cruise Radio.

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0: 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The new Let Me Down Easy series is out now. 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

like I said, near enough half an hour of pure music and no chat. 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

0: third Tuesday of the month, it's party night, where you, the public, collaborate with the DJs to make sure the entertainment you're getting is at the highest standard. Also, in the month of July, we witness two face-off battles where the winner wins £1,000. The schedule, Tuesday the 7th, TJ Blacker and One In. Tuesday 14th, Wussy One versus Russ Simeon. 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

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I know the faith you have can move mountains. Lord Goose Records proudly presents part one of the brand new Let Me Down Easy series. Buy or stream now. Just a little love can go a long, long way. Featuring the soulful sounds of Lloyd Brown with Brave Enough, Strong Enough. Caroline Thompson's Just a

0: 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The new Let Me Down Easy series is out now. Part 2 is coming soon.
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1: 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Tuesday 14th, Wussy One versus Russ Simeon. In the Tuesday 21st, JB International, Trevor Goldfinger and Daddy Val. 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

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I know the faith you have can move mountains. Lord Goose Records proudly presents part one of the brand new Let Me Down Easy series. Buy or stream now. Just a little love can go a long, long way. Featuring the soulful sounds of Lloyd Brown with Brave Enough, Strong Enough. Caroline Thompson's Just a Little Love.

0: 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The new Let Me Down Easy series is out now. Part 2 is coming soon.
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4: There ain't no other station like this.

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How you doing? Yeah, long time, man. Long time, Mel. Where you been? Enjoy Tunisia. Lucky you. With the family, man. You know what I mean? Amy.

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Move along. But you know what? I like these kind of tunes from way back. Memories by the Score. Well, my friends, the time is Jack Happy.

0: All right, bruv.
1: Satisfied now?
0: I'm satisfied, man.
1: Yeah, what? The World Cup is all over, yeah?
0: What? No more football for 4 weeks.
1: So what can we watch on TV?
0: What can we watch in the evening now, bruv? What are you watching in the evening?
1: I'm watching the final week of Love Island.
0: You know what?
1: That's what I'm watching.
2: You're asking a question.
0: Cool. But you know what? When your parents come on Love Island, yeah, and you should be doing that,
1: Yeah, I mean, that's a bit boring.
0: I mean, this one ain't been too... It's been a while.
1: Love Island this season has been okay.
0: But it hasn't been
1: That deep.
0: Or edgy.
1: Or edgy, yeah. It's been okay. It's been manageable. It's been bearable. It's been watchable. But Love Island, it just did not get me as it has in previous seasons.
0: Yeah, for real.
1: Read a book. I work with books every single bloody day. I'm not reading no book, man. I need something a bit more intellectual kind of stuff.
0: Yeah, Ladybird books.
1: I've got Ladybird books at home, at work.
0: You have?
1: Yeah, Peter and Jane ones. Peter and Jane books.
0: Yeah, Do you guys remember Peter and Jane? And Spot the Dog.
1: Read a book, you know. Read a book. Wow, Jim Ginger, thank you.
0: It makes you intelligent, bro.

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Go on, bro. 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Good times. 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

0: taking you back to the good old days. Congratulations to Spain. On top, Flojo, good evening, CS.
1: Early Flojo.
0: That's your game, Pilates. 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

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A cup. SMO music. 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

0: I thought all those coming in just joining, thinking, what the hell was going on?
1: Is this BBC? Is it Medium Wave?
0: This is Back to School Tuesdays.

0: I told the ladies in the chat with me, they used to fancy this guy, Lee Johnson.
1: Lee who?
0: Isn't it Lee Johnson?
1: No, Lee John.
0: Lee John.
1: Lee Johnson was a

0: Imagination. I'm not flittering or playing too many of this group, but I'm just trying to bring back some old school memories from when we were back at school in the playground.
1: Yeah,
0: bringing our bikes to school, having bike tuitions.
1: Yeah, man.
0: And all that, remember that?
1: Yeah, yeah.
0: Them good old days, man. Yeah, and the old blackboard, the old Mr. P as well, the little benches.
1: And the small milk bottles, man, the small ones.
0: Small milk bottles.
1: Every single day we had milk. But now, nah. Just about my tea.

0: Come on.
1: Hold to Angel, he likes this one.
2: Yeah, man.
1: I love this track.
3: What we gonna do right?

0: How did I know Paris says put out the tune? How did we guess? Isn't it? Good evening to you, girl. Locked in, locked on. All those site listeners. Yes, it's pop music.
1: Cold track the north, the south, the east.
0: And the west. This is Cruise, baby. I'll talk to management. I know you're listening somewhere.

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Featuring the soulful sounds of Lloyd Brown with Brave Enough, Strong Enough. Caroline Thompson's Just a

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Good evening, good evening, good evening, and good evening. Welcome to the 6 to 8 Old School Tuesday, where we play music across the board, but it's old school. We play pop, we play hip hop, we play R&B, we play New Jack Swing, we play the LR Corner, we play all kinds of music on a Tuesday. That's why it's called Back in the Day. Also to all those who've been with us from the start, and also all those who are still here now, and also to all those who we've lost along the way. Also Ruth, never forget Ruth, never ever ever forget Ruth, a Liverpool supporter. R.I.P. Rest, keep resting Ruth, keep on resting Ruth, and ever anybody else we've lost along the way over the years since Cruz have been on the airways. It's a long intro. Yeah. Wanted to cut it a little bit.

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The lovely Miss Mary J. Blige. 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

0: Yeah, cross colours, man. 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
1: used to wear cross colours. I know it for facts, mate.
0: Colin had a shell suit back in the day, mate.
1: We all had shell suits back in the day.
2: Yeah, man.
1: Not one person on live who did not have a shell suit. I know Colin did.
0: Yep.
1: Probably Shazza definitely had a shell suit.
0: Yeah, different. You can
1: and Jolok 7. Even Yvonne.
0: Even, yeah, man. Everybody.
1: Everybody had a shell suit back in the 80s, 90s, 80s. 80s, 90s.
0: Early 80s.
1: Good times, man.
0: Yeah, good times.
1: Colin, you must have had the shell suit, mate. Come on, man.
0: Now, Colin was posh.
1: Posh. Colin was never. Naff puffer jackets.
0: Yeah, man. Naff, man. What do you mean?
1: I didn't. Puffer jacket, you remember? Then the feathers just come out every now and then. You can pull the feathers out.
0: Remember, back then I went to Mr. Bywright. Yeah, I bought a nice, cream jacket and cream boots. We thought we was Jodeci back in the day.
1: I know. Ken thinks said, "Yeah, the click suit man was into reggae."
0: Oh yeah, click suit
1: and the Kabichi them night. Yeah.
0: Click suit and them shoes. What are the shoes called?
1: What? Not waffles.
0: What are the shoes called?
1: I don't know, man.
0: Colin, what are them shoes? Not Clarks.
1: Bananas.
0: No, banana shoes, isn't it?

0: Memory Lane was fantastic this afternoon, this evening, and this morning, wherever you guys are listening to. Yeah, man. Paris, when we send you the show later, go look it up, Paris.
1: I'll send it to her. It takes 2 seconds, bruv. Come on.
2: All right.
1: Come on, we've got to be polite to our people, man.
0: I'll type P. You know the other girls.
3: Hi. We're not in right now. But if you leave your name and number, we'll get back
1: to you. Multitasking, as you do, girl.

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Just a little love can go a long, long way. Featuring the soulful sounds of Lloyd Brown with Brave Enough, Strong Enough. Caroline Thompson's Just a Little Love.

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ladies and gents, boys and girls, and lads and lasses. 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

0: evening goes out to my son, A-lister. 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He's there early. That means he wants something. What you want now? Daddy going to start this show. Tune. Evening, James Ginger. How you doing, my lovely? Tonight, I'm going to give you the Good Feelings Roadshow. 100% soul position. Position. 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That's my brother from another. Bestie.
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Getting some music. Music! 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

0: Richard Blackman. 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Quite frightened, actually.
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I said, thank you. 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He's so... Yeah, yeah.

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Next, Jess.

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Music. Tonight we're playing classics from the beginning to the end of the show. Yeah, man. Easy, Victor. Bestie, where you hiding?

Cousins Inc. This is one of ours. VIP Boogie, myself, Christos, Lady Sass, Polito Don, my troublesome twin, Martin Winter, aka Shoe Doctor. Can't leave out Quincy. Can't leave out Idris. Well, hey, Doctor, good evening. How you doing, sir? You good? 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

I'm just right on time, innit? Tonight we're playing the classics. See the next time, dedication. Happy Boogie. I remember when we was in Cousins Incorporated, yeah. Myself, DJ Boogie, VIP Boogie. We used to play this tune, let me tell you. Taking a little trip down memory lane, Easy LaSalle, hope you're well, my brother. Easy Bestie, Easy Victor, well, a doctor. 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Okay. 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

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He's been doing so well. 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

0: well, baby. 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
0: I just want to get close to you.
1: She says she likes an audience when she's dancing. 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
1: 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I'm gonna make
0: 100% classics tonight.
1: Ever.
0: Listen.
1: Believe me.
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0: 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Kathy, let me say 1P, you. 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
1: I'm gonna love you.
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0: 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Either sex, you get to beat you too.
1: Ever.
0: Okay.
1: Ever.

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1: I'm so glad that I got you here.
0: Shouts going out to Pat, Allison, Ida Bev, Miss Positus Links herself, Caffrey.
1: We
0: had a nice time Saturday night, innit? Had a few dances. One in 100. Nice. 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

0: 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I'm gonna make you want me.
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Lord Goose Records proudly presents part one of the brand new Let Me Down Easy series. Buy or stream now. Just a little love can go a long, long way. Featuring the soulful sounds of Lloyd Brown with Brave Enough, Strong Enough. Caroline Thompson's Just

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1: To try and make you see exactly how I feel. 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
0: Josie James. Oh.

You're late, man. 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Calling the PU family. Nobody said that. I thought I had more command than that. Oh dear. Losing me touch, eh? Evening, Diddy Smalls, my dancing partner for life. 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Oh no, we had a dance Saturday. I mean Sunday. Thank you, After Real One, EDD Smalls, the manageress with Carla. The volunteers, them, you know. Yeah, man, listen.

En deze mooie nou. Als het mooi. You see these tunes, I remember when it's called Blues Dance. Get up about 5, 6 in the morning now. Get yourself ready. Get into the dance all 8 o'clock in the morning. Morning! Yeah, man. Get home about 6 o'clock in the evening. How embarrassing. 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

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This was a bit of us. Listen, up and down, around and around. Christos is in your town, you know. I'm in for your town. I got up, down, around and around. If I fall down, that's our story. Shazza! Let's do it.

a club I remember. 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I'd bring it on home. I get enough dancing Players Club for free. I didn't even ask. Hello. 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Them days, I'm gonna say I was loose, but. Girl, don't you ever doubt me. Promiscuous comes to mind. I've dreamed about it all of my life. Best you don't roll your eyes and don't laugh. And I know you've been hurt. 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

0: love it coming through. 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
0: Let me get some ice and some more Vimto.
1: And make her your wife.
0: Message reads, tart comes to bite.
1: I thought just how wrong she might
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1: be. 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

0: 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And your seal. 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Coral Jenkins. Listen, come on. Easy Bev, this is one of ours also. Victor. Work for your ears.
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0: We're taking you there. What do you mean? There already. There before me. Yeah, man. 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
0: Don't tell me I'm not well.

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He's a singer and a DJ and a music manager.

is the wife of our very own Glenn Jones. September 26th, the dance is in Leytonstone. The Baba Bar. The night is called Love Is What You Make It. On the billing, you got myself, the Shoe Doctor, Santic Romantic, Paul Dawkins, PD Cooley, and Special Touch. What a night. Master. 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

0: Evening, Momo. 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Bestie, Victor.
1: I just wanted to tell you that I'm tired of being put off.
2: Wait a minute. Hold on.
1: No, you hold on. It's over.
0: Easy Bev on this. Boogie. VIP. I'm good, you know, Mo. RJ's latest arrival. 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

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They got the celebrities, the DJs, the promoters. 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

0: favorite Luther Vandross tune in the world, the whole wide world. 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
0: Chick D.
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Just a little love can go a long, long way. Featuring the soulful sounds of Lloyd Brown with Brave Enough, Strong Enough. Caroline Thompson's Just a Little Love.

0: 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The new Let Me Down Easy series is out now. 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
2: AKA Martin Winter. We have PD Cooley. We have Santic Romantic. We've got Special Touch. And we've got Paul Dawkins playing music as well. It's going to be a good night. I think it's only fair and fitting that we go back and play some music like this.
3: Fire, baby. 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Fire, baby.
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As I said, 26th of September, the night is called Love Is What You Make It. 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

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This is Miss Melissa Morgan. 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Listen to rhythm.

the song. You didn't stay for that long. 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Listen to the first two tunes. I just come back just now. 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

0: To go, got to say thank you to all the people,
1: love and devotion,
0: all the people that listen to me on my cruise WhatsApp Saturday. Thank you, love it. All the people that listen to me on my personal, yeah, man, you lot are sending me some jokes. If I ever had to read out the joke, if you ever found my phone and read out the jokes that was going on tonight, I tell you something, be dead, right? Dead, straight. But I'd like to say thank you to all those people as well. And I'd like to say thank you to all the people.
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Lord Goose Records proudly presents part one of the brand new Let Me Down Easy series. Buy or stream now. Just a little love can go a long, long way. Featuring the soulful sounds of Lloyd Brown with Brave Enough, Strong Enough, Caroline Thompson,

0: 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The new Let Me Down Easy series is out now. Part 2 is coming soon.
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So, welcome to the Pico Zone. I'm just moving nice and swiftly and, you know, just a smooth thing.

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Absolutely wonderful. Thank you for the late listeners. Thank you for sending the messages on WhatsApp. It's absolutely a pleasure. And you know what? You only can stay up as long as you can. But if I can keep you up as long as I can, my job is done. Let's go. Cancer.

going to play my last track, and then we're going to go into an advert break, and then we'll just continue with the energy and continue with the flow. And you're right here on Cruise Radio. You understand? Pico's one thing. Let's do this.

0: 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You know, welcome to DJ Pico from Birmingham. You are tuned into the Pico Zone. And you know what? I'm feeling it, I'm loving it, and I hope you are feeling that too. So
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1: 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Tuesday 14th, Wussy One versus Russ Simeon. 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

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I know the faith you have can move mountains. Lord Goose Records proudly presents part one of the brand new Let Me Down Easy series. Buy or stream now. Just a little love can go a long, long way. Featuring the soulful sounds of Lloyd Brown with Brave Enough, Strong Enough. Caroline Thompson's Just a Little.

0: 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The new Let Me Down Easy series is out now. Part 2 is coming soon.
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Greetings, 1, 2, 1, 2, 1, 2, 1, 2. The mic is playing up. Anyway, as we swiftly move on, I'll just play two tunes right about now. 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

What a beautiful show. Well, I've only got 1 minute and 13 seconds. I'm going to squeeze in this tune. It's a Gwen Stick Green, but I like this tune.

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